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0: Ordinary Alex Warren. We still don't know if Taylor Swift and Travis Kelce are getting married in the upcoming weekend, July 3rd. But we do know they don't want gifts. George Kittle, a tight end from the San Francisco 49ers, that is a good friend of Travis's, says, you know, that's the one rule the couple has laid down for the big day. But he still admitted that he kind of still wants to get Travis, his fellow tight end, a special gift. I kind of have a feeling that a lot of their friends are going to ignore that rule.
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6: This is Gavin Renfrew with the WPMB weather forecast for tonight. Mostly clear with a low around 73. Monday, sunny with a high near 93. Monday night, mostly clear with a low around 74. Tuesday, sunny with a high near 94. Tuesday night, clear with a low around 74. Wednesday, sunny with a high near 95. Wednesday night, mostly clear with a low around 74. And Thursday, sunny at the high near 94. And that's like your WPMB weather forecast for today.
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0: So easy to fall in love.

0: Intentions, Justin Bieber. Microsoft is having such difficulty getting Windows 10 users to adopt 11 that they are quietly extending service until October of next year. Remember when they were like, hey, you got to download this and use this? And a lot of people said, hard pass. Nah, don't care. Well, so their threats didn't work. Now Microsoft is extending the service for Windows 10 for another year because not enough people have downloaded the upgrade, which seems to be a problem. It has some bugs and weird things, too. I tried, and I don't like it as much.
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10: It's time for your community calendar. 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Charter's Patio in downtown Vandalia will have Reagan Sims from 11:30 to 1 on Friday. 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

Somebody That I Used to Know, Gautier. Oh, the Taylor Swift wedding rumor mill is flying fast and furious. Let's talk rumors here in a sec. The Theta of Ophelia.

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0: Black or white, Michael Jackson. Could the next craze in pets be raccoons? Maybe, according to the scientists. Hi, it's Bill. Here's the thing. It looks like raccoons are domesticating themselves. Scientists have been studying the urban raccoons that are getting to more and more towns and cities versus their more wild cousins, and they're finding some physical differences. The urban raccoons have shorter snouts and more rounded faces, and it's not the first time that animals have done a domestication syndrome, as the scientists call it. Cats and dogs did this a long time ago. In fact, one of the things dogs developed were those muscles over their eyes. They got little cute eyebrows that make them do cute things. So, yeah, they're saying raccoons are a long way from being domesticated because they can still be, well, bitey and disease carriers and very messy. But it seems like they're already altering their appearance to be more cute to us.
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6: This again, Renfrew with the WPMB weather forecast for tonight. Mostly clear with a low around 73. Monday, sunny with a high near 93. Monday night, mostly clear with a low around 74. Tuesday, sunny with a high near 94. Tuesday night, clear with a low around 74. Wednesday, sunny with a high near 95. Wednesday night, mostly clear with a low around 74. And Thursday, sunny with a high near 94. And that's lucky WPMB weather forecast for today.
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8: It is the final day and night of the Montgomery County Fair at the Montgomery County Fairgrounds in Butler. Coming up today, the SXX and ATV Mud Drags, Kids Day, and Senior Citizens Day, along with other special surprises as well. 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
0: I had some help. Morgan Wallen, Post Malone. 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

0: man I need, Olivia Dean. Scientists say rats and mice are mutating, so poison doesn't affect them as much. And it's going to be a problem. It's happening in America's major cities, Hyattsville. Now, researchers at Rutgers have found that the house mice and larger brown rats in New York, Jersey, Pennsylvania, and D.C. have mutations. Specifically, 5 out of every 6 rodents have at least one mutation that make them more resilient to poison. Now, the crazy part is that 69% of the total rodents they tested had more than one mutation, so they kind of adapted to what poisons were used or where they were. And the mice were more resilient than the rats. Probably because the smaller house mouse comes in contact with humans more often, more likely exposed to poison, so they need a resiliency. But the rats, scientists are thinking, especially the large brown ones, have to stay away from people, have to be more clever, and especially try to outsmart the poison.
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6: This is Gavin Renfrew with the WPMB weather forecast for tonight. Mostly clear with a low around 73. Monday, sunny with a high near 93. Monday night, mostly clear with a low around 74. Tuesday, sunny with a high near 94. Tuesday night, clear with a low around 74. Wednesday, sunny with a high near 95. Wednesday night, mostly clear with a low around 74. And Thursday, sunny at the high near 94. And that's like your WPMB weather forecast for today.
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0: The latest from Taylor Swift and Toy Story 5. I knew it, I knew you.

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0: soul.
1: 7 years, Lucas Graham. Representative of Whitney Houston's estate have denied claims Oprah Winfrey recently made about the iconic singer's behavior during a 2009 interview. Oprah seemed to imply that when Whitney fell off stage, that she might have been using drugs. Now, Whitney's estate has come back and said, no, if you remember the performance, Oprah, it was because the stage was short, bad lighting, and she was completely and totally sober at the time.
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11: 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It's brought to you by Durbin's Overhead Door. Vandalia Summerfest is coming up July 2nd through 4th at Vandalia Lake. Coming up on Thursday night, about 9 o'clock, will be the fireworks activities going on throughout the weekend. Charter's Patio in downtown Vandalia will have Reagan Sims from 11:30 to 1 on Friday. And that's Reagan Sims from 11:30 to 1 on Friday at Charter's Patio. 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

0: Stronger Kelly Clarkson. After a heroic and spotless record of 10 months serving the Dublin, Ohio Police Department, they have retired their RoboCop. Yes, 10 months with a spotless record. Zero arrests, zero tickets, and zero reports generated. I mean, just do nothing type of robot. Dumb. 10 months ago, they made a big deal about the fact they had this electronic robot patrolling one of the parking lots. It was going to deter security and provide emergency information people needed it. And over the past 10 months, it has done nothing. No arrests, no tickets, nothing. Hasn't generated a single thing. So they're quietly retiring what was known as Dubbot.
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5: This is Gavin Renfrew with the WPMB weather forecast for tonight. Mostly clear with a low around 73. Monday, sunny with a high near 93. Monday night, mostly clear with a low around 74. Tuesday, sunny with a high near 94. Tuesday night, clear with a low around 74. Wednesday, sunny with a high near 95. Wednesday night, mostly clear with a low around 74. And Thursday, sunny with a high near 94. And that's like your WPMB weather forecast for today.
6: It is the final day and night of the Montgomery County Fair at the Montgomery County Fairgrounds in Butler. 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
2: This again, Renfrew at the WPMB weather forecast for today. It's sunny at the high noon 93. Tonight, mostly clear with a low around 74. Tuesday, sunny at the high noon 94. Tuesday night, clear with a low around 74. Wednesday, sunny at the high noon 95. Wednesday night, mostly clear with a low around 74. And that's Thursday, sunny with a high noon 94. And that's a look at WPMB weather forecast for today.
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0: Justin Bieber with Stay. I'm John Laurenti. If you grew up watching the Disney Channel, did you have a favorite show? I'm sure you did. My kids did. And Entertainment Weekly just ranked the 30 best original series of all time, but I'm only going to give you the top five. Coming in at number five, from 2002 to 2007, Kim Possible. The all-new Mickey Mouse Club from 1989 to 1996. That's So Raven from 2003 to 2007. Even Stevens, that ran from 2000 to 2003. And coming in at number one is Lizzie McGuire from 2001 to 2004. Hannah Montana, just so you know, came in number six.
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5: This again, Renfrew at the WPNB weather forecast for today. It's sunny at the high, noon 93. Tonight, mostly clear with a low around 74. Tuesday, sunny at the high, noon 94. Tuesday night, clear with a low around 74. Wednesday, sunny at the high, noon 95. Wednesday night, mostly clear with a low around 74. And that's Thursday, sunny with a high, noon 94. And that's a look at WPNB weather forecast for today.
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0: Olivia Dean in Man I Need. Do you believe in ghosts? I believe that there are spirits. I don't know about ghosts, like straight up. But some celebrities claim to have been visited or haunted by other famous people who have passed on. And here are some of the highlights. Megan Mullally says that Nicole Brown Simpson haunted their home because it was on the same property where she lived. Yikes. Ana de Armas says that Marilyn Monroe's ghost would visit her on the set of Blonde and would throw things off the wall when she didn't like something. I don't know if that was just to push, you know, the movie. Dan Aykroyd, he lived at Mama Cass's former estate, and people who visited believe that they encountered her, like seeing a big dark shape at the top of the stairway and getting touches on the shoulder when her name was called. And lastly, Cher. Yeah, she believes that Sonny Bono turns her chandelier on even when there isn't any power. That I could believe because he was always messing with her anyway.
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2: This again, run for the WPMB weather forecast for today. It's sunny at the high noon 93. Tonight, mostly clear with a low around 74. Tuesday, sunny at the high noon 94. Tuesday night, clear with a low around 74. Wednesday, sunny at the high near 95. Wednesday night, mostly clear with a low around 74. And that's Thursday, sunny with a high near 94. And that's a look at WPMB weather forecast for today.
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0: Imagine Dragons with Believer. You know, 4th of July is this coming Saturday, and if you want to celebrate freedom, would you rather be in Vegas or in Texas? The answer's clear. It's not what happens in Texas stays in Texas, right? Well, WalletHub put together a list of the 100 best places in the U.S. for the 4th of July celebrations, and they looked at things like public fanfare and fireworks, affordability, activities, weather, and safety and accessibility. Vegas came in at number one. You're in the middle of the desert on the 4th of July. I wouldn't poo-poo that. Coming in at number two is New York City, followed by Orlando, Los Angeles, and Minneapolis.
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5: This again, run for the WPMB weather forecast for today. It's sunny at the high near 93. Tonight, mostly clear with a low around 74. Tuesday, sunny at the high near 94. Tuesday night, clear with a low around 74. Wednesday, sunny at the high near 95. Wednesday night, mostly clear with a low around 74. And that's Thursday, sunny with a high near 94. And that's a look at WPMB weather forecast for today.
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0: Coming up after Cool and the Gang, I'm going to tell you about two siblings from North Carolina that both hit the lottery. That's good news. And here's Shabuzi to sing about it.

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3: This again, Renfrew, the WPMB weather forecast for today. It's sunny at the high near 93. Tonight, mostly clear with a low around 74. Tuesday, sunny at the high near 94. Tuesday night, clear with a low around 74. Wednesday, sunny at the high near 95. Wednesday night, mostly clear with a low around 74. And that's Thursday, sunny with a high near 94. And that's a look at your WPMB weather forecast for today.
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0: Coming up after Matthew Wilder, I'm going to break down Taylor and Travis's wedding. But first, here she is with the number one song in the country from the number one movie in the world, Toy Story 5. It's I Knew It, I Knew You.

0: have trouble saying goodbye, don't worry. We'll never leave you. 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

Ed Sheeran with Camera. That does it for me. I'm John Laurenti. As always, I'll leave you with this. As a philanthropist, actor Paul Newman donated more money in relation to his own wealth than any other American during the 20th century. That's quite an accomplishment. Have a good one.

0: It's UB40 and Red Red Wine, and it's Liz and Chris. It is a Monday morning, but to us, it's kind of like a Tuesday. Mm-hmm. It's time for the Monday birthday list and the other stuff that goes with the birthdays, and we always start things off with Liz.
1: All right, today is June 29th. If you're celebrating a birthday, you're a Cancer, and your horoscope says, use your connections to push negotiations or deals through today. If you concentrate, success is yours to seize. Empowering partnerships could also emerge, so don't hesitate to collaborate with peers you admire.
0: Oh.
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0: Yeah, buddy.
1: Today is Waffle Iron Day, and it's National Camera Day.
0: All right, celebrating today, NBA baller Kawhi Leonard is 35. Colin Jost from Saturday Night Live is 44 today. Nicole Scherzinger is celebrating. She is 48. And Fred Grandy, he was Gopher on the Love Boat a long, long time ago. Fred Grandy is 78 today. And if you're celebrating, happy birthday to you.
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5: 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For this morning, we'll see mostly clear skies. The overnight low at 74. Sunny today with a high of 94. Heat index values as high as 107. Tonight, clear skies with a low of 73. For tomorrow, Wednesday, sunny, the high 94. 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
0: It's Liz and Chris on your Monday morning. Coming up in about 7 minutes, I have canine news.
1: Oh.
0: So this is for people like you, Liz, you know, mommies of canines.
1: Okay, hold on.
0: That's coming up in about 7 minutes. Now it's Bruno Mars and Die With a Smile.

0: It's John Mellencamp in Small Town, and it's Liz and Chris. And now some canine news. So, Liz, you're paying attention?
1: Yes, I'm paying attention.
0: Liz has a canine. Mm-hmm. Dog owners know that dogs can make you happy. Just the way they greet you when you come home makes you smile.
1: Yes.
0: They like to cuddle. That mm-hmm. makes you feel warm all over. When you play with them, your stress disappears, and they know when you're down to try to make you happy.
1: That's true.
0: But get this. Dogs can also help you meet the opposite sex. Here are the top breeds that will help you score. If you're a woman who wants to attract a guy, walk a golden retriever, a Labrador retriever, Chihuahua, poodle, or beagle. Now, the top breeds that men can use to attract women are German Shepherd, golden retriever, Labrador retriever, Siberian Husky, and French Bulldog. This really is an educational show, isn't it? Wow. You're welcome.
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0: It's Ella Langley, and she's in Texas, and it's Liz and Chris on your Monday morning. Let's see what's on Monday Night TV. Actually, kind of slim pickings tonight, so let's see what we have here. American Ninja Warrior is fresh on NBC, and that's 2 hours long. ABC has a special called Disney Celebrates America. That's 2 hours long. Fox has more World Cup action, of course. And then that's it. CBS and the CW are both giving up. They're just all reruns tonight. Some of the movies on tonight, AMC is showing Captain America Civil War.
1: Yeah.
0: That made a couple of dollars in movie theaters. iRobot is the movie on TNT. I haven't seen that in a long time, but I think I liked that when I saw that a long time ago.
1: Okay.
0: Old School, that's the movie on Paramount tonight. And on Freeform, it's The Princess Diaries 2, Royal Engagement. I think the movies are saving us.
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0: WPMB Vandalia. It's time for your community calendar. It's brought to you by Durbin's Overhead Door. Vandalia Summerfest is coming up July 2nd through 4th at Vandalia Lake. Coming up on Thursday night, about 9 o'clock, will be the fireworks activities going on throughout the weekend. Charter's Patio in downtown Vandalia will have Reagan Sims from 11:30 to 1 on Friday. Again, that's Reagan Sims from 11:30 to 1 on Friday at Charter's Patio. 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
6: Of course, she doesn't have to be as stunning as me.
5: But Prince Anthony couldn't find one. Why? Well, because he never left the palace.
6: Being this pretty isn't easy.
5: He spent all day lifting weights and getting his back waxed. And trimming and grooming and tweezing and plucking.
6: Perfecting perfection.
5: Meanwhile, his less good-looking but far more charming brother Benji found a bride. So did his rather unattractive cousins and even his flat-out butt-ugly Uncle Stanley.
6: I don't understand it. I am way better looking.
5: Unfortunately, none of the women in the kingdom knew this because none of them had ever seen him.
6: But if they ever did.
5: But they didn't. 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

0: Good Monday to you from the Country Financial Studio. It's time once again for RFD Illinois. I'm Delois Yonke.
1: I'm Rita Frazier. We have a lot of listeners who are from, I'll say it the way I pronounce it now, Joe Davis County.
0: Oh.
1: But we know there are some people that call it Joe Davies County. What do you call it?
0: Well, I would have gone with Joe Davies County. Also, I had a classmate, Cynthia Davies, D-A-V-I-E-S.
1: That is how it's spelled. However, one of our great dairy farmers up there, Darcy Ertmer, and we talked about this when I interviewed her a while back, but anyway, from Miss Joe Davis County Fair, they put on Let's Learn a Little Bit About the Spelling and Pronunciation of Joe Davis County. The county, it said, did you know the name Joe Davis County is technically a misspelling mistake? So it was D-A-V-I-E-S-S. The county was named after Major Joseph Hamilton Joe Davis. But somewhere along the way, the I was misplaced and the error was never corrected. Locals still pronounce it like his name, Joe Davis County.
0: That's one of those where you know you're from out of town kind of thing?
1: I guess. Well, I just thought that was just fascinating.
0: Yeah. So it's changed without officially being changed? Is that kind of what you were saying?
1: I guess it's spelled one way, but locals go with Joe Davis, so I'm going to go with the locals.
0: That's the kind of local stuff I love. Yeah, yes. You know, it's a long story. It's a long story. We just call it Joe Davis. I like that. Stay with us, RFD, Illinois. With this week's edition of Farm Week, the early word, I'm Delois Yonke. One of the big stories last week came from the U.S. Supreme Court in a 7-2 ruling that found states cannot require more information on a pesticide label than required by federal regulation. Roundup case. You can read much more about in this week's Farm Week. Also a feature on the winner of the Golden Owl Award, State's Ag Educator of the Year, Joe Steffen, retiring after 33 years of teaching from Newark High School in Kendall County, says it's the cherry on top for his ag ed career. Read more about that and more in this week's Farm Week. No other Ag Weekly in Illinois has as many people on the ground in Illinois covering Illinois agriculture for you with the depth on key issues to help keep you profitable. And don't forget, you can find more online at farmweeknow.com.
1: Back on RFD Illinois, I'm Rita Frazier. Illinois ranks number one in a lot of categories. Now, tornadoes. Illinois Director of Agriculture, Jerry Costello.
2: Rita, we lead the United States as far as tornado touchdowns, which is, it's just crazy. And I just got back from Mazda earlier in the week, the Midwest Association of State Departments of Agriculture, 13 states meeting, all the directors, secretaries. One of the things that we talked about, Oklahoma, Kansas, Nebraska, they're used to dealing with this. In the state of Illinois, you know, we obviously have tornadoes, but not to the degree that we have seen. So, you know, and I do want to mention while we're talking about that, the governor and the governor's office has been talking to state agencies about making sure that we're working together to reach out and help people that have been affected. Obviously, anything from farmers to urban areas that are affected, and really pushing to make sure that all of the agencies, Department of Commerce and Economic Opportunity, Natural Resources, ID, DNR. Obviously, IEMA, Illinois Emergency Management Agency, is leading the way, as well as Department of Ag. All of us working together to make sure that we're trying to help the residents in the state of Illinois.
1: Illinois Director of Ag, Jerry Costello. Hear the complete conversation with the director later this morning here on the network on RFD Today. Illinois pork producers in the nation's capital last week talking important issues like Proposition 12. Katie Brown, Illinois pig farmer, is the president of the Illinois Pork Producers.
3: I think it was a really good trip, definitely beneficial. Glad that we made the trip out there. We tried to get in connection with Senator Durbin earlier and couldn't do that, so we made it out there and made it happen.
1: So tell us about your messaging and who joined you on the trip.
3: Yeah, I was excited because we asked Julie Mashoff to join us, as well as Jennifer Tyree and I. We all made it out to D.C. to go and talk to Senator Durbin about the Farm Bill, the importance of the Farm Bill, and more importantly, the wording that needed to be in there to take care of some of the issues that we're having with Prop 12.
1: So tell us what that language should look like in order to protect your industry in the future.
3: So whenever we came out there, our biggest message is the fact that that language needed to be in the Farm Bill to essentially make Prop 12 go away. We talked to him specifically to make it relatable, to understand the need for Prop 12 to go away, to not be an issue that pork producers are seeing, and especially here in Illinois. Right now in the state of Illinois, less than 5% of our operations are compliant. So it's an issue that we see as something, if we don't do something now, it's going to have a great trickle-down effect to not just folks who own sows, but folks like myself who are production partners who get baby pigs, get wean pigs in, and raise them out to finishing. So it doesn't affect just larger producers. It affects the family farm. It affects those production partners, and I think that's the message that we really sent home with Senator Durbin, and made him aware that, you know, this is a big issue. It might be controversial to talk about, but it's important.
1: As you guys as an industry have been sharing all along, it potentially could touch every single segment of ag.
3: Yes, absolutely. If you think about Prop 12, what essentially it does is it changed the square footage that gestating sows have. Right now, on average, you would have around 17 and a half, let's say, square feet per sow or gilt. And that's wanting to change it to 24. And you think, oh, that doesn't seem like that much. But in the grand scheme of things, you have a couple options whenever we're talking about converting and being compliant with Prop 12. You can either decrease your mated inventory, so decrease the size of your sow farm by around 28%, or not only can you decrease it, but you can, let's say, build. Let's just build some more sow farms. Also knowing that construction costs are extremely high, and the cost of that is more than I think that a farmer is able to do right now, and I think that that's... It's just leading to the importance of trying to make sure that we don't have to be forced to be compliant with Prop 12.
1: Katie Brown, President, Illinois Pork Producers. Back with more in a moment.
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0: Welcome back to RFD Illinois. I'm Delos Yonke, and another weekend of very active weather. Saw several reports, several videos also of severe weather in far southern Illinois and also in northern Kentucky. And now, the story will be the heat, with heat advisories in effect in a good portion of the state, not just for today, but basically throughout the week. You look at the National Weather Service in Paducah, and it is calling for heat indices in southern Illinois to be around 115 today, 113 tomorrow, several days with high temperatures more than 95, and not a whole lot of relief coming from that either. A lot of overnight lows only getting into the upper 70s. And I was talking to farmer on Saturday. He said he got another inch of rain over the last 24 hours, and then we mentioned how the heat was coming, and the first thing he said was disease. The first thing I said was fungus, so we were on the same page there. We'll be talking about that on tomorrow's program on RFD Profit Watch, where every couple of weeks we talk to an agronomist about raising a crop in tight margins. This week's guest will be Stephanie Porter, outreach agronomist with the Illinois Soybean Association. Talk about what to be watching for right now, especially with the heat and, in some cases, the humidity. That's on the way. Tomorrow we'll have quarterly reports, grain stocks, and planted acreage reports, and some notes from DTN. Thinking about the stocks number, the June 1 number is expected to be the largest in 38 years, at more than 5 billion bushels. So even with record exports and a great deal of usage, still a lot of corn to still be around, at least as of June 1. They also say the pre-report estimate for planting is 94.9 million acres. That'd be almost 4 million fewer than what was revised into last year's numbers, but even if that is the case, say it will be the fourth largest corn area since 1960. So still expecting some big crops, and when you throw in the rain totals, the expectation is, at least for a good portion of the Midwest, maybe not record yields, but certainly competitive production this year. Well, we won't be setting records in most cases, but at least as of yesterday, National Weather Service at Peoria at basically 8 3/4 inches of rainfall. Normal is just 3.5. Record was more than 11.5 inches. Springfield precip number for June, 8.54. That record was a little more than 12 inches, so certainly not record territory, but awfully close. One of the biggest numbers that I saw from that area was Galesburg. Their rainfall, at least as of Sunday, was just shy of 10. 9.96 inches of rainfall. Normal is 4.3. So in many cases, where rainfall more than doubled what a normal June would offer. As for this week, though, certainly felt it yesterday and going to feel it all week, it looks like. Even Independence Day, the high temperatures are expected to be well into the 90s. Hey, good reason to grill, though. Keep the heat out of the house, right? Don't turn on the skillet or the oven. It's burger time, apparently, this time of year. Tom Eichmann, Eichmann's Meat Processing in Seward.
6: My personal favorite. We make a seasoned pork patty, so it's a pork burger with some famous custom barbecue spice mixed into it, and you grill that up and slap a piece of cheese on there on a bun. Oh, a little sweet pickle relish on top is my preference, and that is a great sandwich right there on that pork burger.
7: How big is that? Is it a third pound, quarter pound?
6: We usually are making them quarter pound. I've played around. I got a few customers we make third pound patties for, but I kind of like the quarter pound one. You can kind of have it and not feel so bad afterwards. And if you really like it, eat two of them. So that's usually where I'm going. I'm gonna take a couple of them. So.
7: Yeah, maybe or maybe not at the same time. Depends on
6: correct
7: on how you want to do that.
6: Yes. Very, very true. Very true. But yeah, pork though makes a wonderful burger, and we're seeing a lot right now too. The anything patty related. So we've got the pork burgers. We've been doing brat patties, the ground beef patties, of course. But anything in a patty form right now is definitely kind of the consumers are looking for patty products right now, and you can get kind of fun and creative and get different flavor profiles and change it up and have all sorts of variety with your patties.
0: Tom Eichmann, Eichmann's Meat Processing in Seward. Got the burgers ready for the customers to come in just ahead of the 4th, which this year's on a Saturday. Also, a lot of bratwurst, a lot of hot dogs. One of my favorites, Hedden's Meat up in Creston. Most grilling holidays, they have a bratwurst extravaganza, up to 72 different flavors from which to choose, and a lot of good ones. Some where you're like, really? But there are a lot of good ones choose in there as well.
7: And after the 4th, it's competition time. The American Association of Meat Processors has their convention in Milwaukee. And there'll be Illinois folks taking their best up there. And then before you know it, it'll be Illinois State Fair. That judging takes place before the fair starts in Springfield. All around a busy 4th, AAA says that a record 72.2 million Americans will travel some point around Independence Day. Travel forecast goes from June 27 to July 5, so that's a pretty big window. Last year's number was 71.8 million. The year-over-year increase is smaller than recent years. Either that's because everybody that's going to travel is traveling, or it could also have to do with the higher price of fuel, although AAA expects for 85% of travelers, more than 61 million people, to be making their traveling plans over the highways. RFD, Illinois.
8: With the RFD Ag Market Summary for this Monday morning, I'm Jim Taylor. Corn, beans, and Chicago wheat all finishing this past Friday lower. July corn closing 412 and three quarters down two. September corn down 2.5, 421 and three quarters. December corn 441 and a half down 1.5. July beans closing 1126 and a quarter down 1.25. August beans down half a penny, 1136 and a half. November beans 1156 and a quarter down three quarters. July wheat on Friday 578 and a quarter down 12 and three quarters. September wheat down 11 and three quarters. 589 and three quarters, and December wheat 607 and a quarter down 11. July bean meal 307 even down $1.20, and July bean oil on Friday 7130 up 49 cents. Current electronic overnight trading: July corn down 7, September corn down 7 and a quarter, and December corn 443 and a quarter down 7 and a quarter. July beans in the overnight down 8 and three quarters. August beans down 7 and a half. November beans 1147 and three quarters down 8 and a half. July wheat in the overnight down 3 and three quarters. September wheat down 3 and a quarter. And December wheat 604 down 3 and a quarter. In the outside markets this morning, September Brent crude oil 73.29 up 69 cents. The August gold contract down 33.30, 40.63 even. Livestock trade from Friday, August feeders 369.85 down 345. September feeder cattle down 370, 367.67. June live cattle 257.45 up a nickel. August live cattle down $1.40, 245.82. July lean hogs 92.92 up 22 cents. August lean hogs down 2 cents, 96.57. Illinois direct barrels and gilts trading steady on Friday, 57 to 67. 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
9: This is early morning weather report for Monday from meteorologist Paul Otto for listeners on the RFD Radio Network. A warm front over the past 24 hours has lifted all the way north through all but the extreme northeast corner of the state to raise all of our dew points into the miserable category, basically into the 70s for the dew points, and that starts the clock on a pure summer field that produced heat indexes all week long from 100 degrees in the northeast corner of the state to 115 to 117 over southwest and metro east areas of St. Louis, to go along with a base temperature of between 91 and 98 degrees each afternoon to prompt extreme heat warnings and heat advisories that'll only spread north and east as we go through the week. Looks like the middle of the week is the most uncomfortable. Also, the storm track is well to our north for all five of the days in the short range period, with northwestern counties and eastern counties along the border of Indiana and Illinois having a better than 50-50 chance of being clipped by some of the activity that will be going on to our north, or even the decaying remnants of much stronger storms that are experienced over Wisconsin and Minnesota. Therefore, above normal rainfall only for the far northern and eastern portions of the state, and it looks like central and especially western areas of the state will be consumed with more hours of sunshine and muggy conditions, so therefore looks like below normal precipitation is likely until we get to later in the week, and then we finally do break the pattern. But even when we do break the pattern, we're going to have thunderstorms around, so even being outside will not be all that pleasant. The mid-range forecast for July the 4th through July the 8th, relief is coming our way during this period, but not until July 5th and the 6th. too late for relief while sitting outside for the fireworks display this coming Saturday night. This has been Freeze Notice meteorologist Paul Otto for the RFD Radio Network.
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0: That's all the time we have for RFD Illinois. You were talking about Joe Davis County at the start of the show, because I hear people say DeWitt, and I hear people say DeWitt.
1: That is so true. We need to get an expert on that. And like I said, depending on what highway you are in coming into town on 51, the county sign is DeWitt. Mm-hmm. The other coming in on 54 is DeWitt.
0: And then there's a town, DeWitt, over by the nuclear cooler.
1: Yes.
0: I think that's a capital W.
1: But I'll have to check next time.
0: Now I doubt that. Ooh. Oh, another road trip. Oh, boy. All right, thanks for joining us. I'm Delos Yonke.
1: I'm Rita Frazier. Have a great day.

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1: 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We're proud to be able to provide a service for stations all over the state that touch farmers at a very direct level.
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0: Bruno Mars, Just the Way You Are, and it's Liz and Chris on your Monday morning, but it kind of feels like a Tuesday for Liz and me because we're off on Friday.
1: Thank goodness.
0: Hey, we have the birthday listed about 10 minutes and Olivia Dean right now.

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1: Time to get on the telly to call up Deal and Deli. 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And away we go. 1-618-283-0381. And we will be with delightful, delicious, the sugar-free Delmar Mills of the Hills. Delmar the Thrill Mills will be with us right precisely exactly now.
2: Good morning, Hex Chevrolet Vandalia.
1: Good morning, Delmar Mills at Hex Chevrolet Vandalia. How are you this night? Fine, steamy morning.
2: Steamy morning. Not too bad, bud. How are you today?
1: I'm safely ensconced in an air-conditioned studio.
2: Yeah.
1: But there are some people that will be out there today working outside. Be careful. Stay hydrated.
2: Yeah, exactly. I drove past a couple job sites on the way in this morning. People were getting ready to pour concrete. It looked like somebody was sealing the parking lot. And I'm like, my goodness, it's going to be hot. So
1: it's a bad day. It's a bad day to be roofing today.
2: Yeah, it is. You got to get there early and get off of it soon. You know, you can't stay up there all day, and so you're gonna have to. We're just gonna have to put up with some early morning noise. You know what I mean? Just accommodate that way, so people have to get out there early with the sun coming up early. Let them get out there early and get their stuff done. We're not gonna complain, so they can just work as soon as they want.

0: 2 in the morning.
1: Well, Del Mar, I've got a question for you.
0: Well, okay, what you got?
1: Del Mar, did you know that a coyote can hear a mouse moving beneath a foot of snow?
0: Really?
1: And if so, why couldn't he catch the Roadrunner?
0: That's a good question.
1: Roadrunner's bigger than a mouse.
0: Yeah, he comes down to speed. You know, I mean, that's kind of what it is, I think, a lot of times. And so I think it was more just the speed. But
1: That was just me doing the Roadrunner.
0: Oh, I thought that was Roadrunner, honestly. Yeah, that was pretty good, bud. That's what it is. That's kind of crazy, though. They can hear well. That's great. I tell you what I hear. I hear a lot of hustle and bustle. I hear a lot of stuff going on about these new Chevrolet Tracks. And I don't have to be a coyote to hear it, but 0% for 60 months. And so that's kind of one of those deals. If someone is in the market and they're looking to get into a vehicle, maybe they've got one that's giving them some trouble, some engine lights, and then you're going to be needing tires and stuff like that soon. So you think about maybe upgrading. The Chevy Trax is a really good option. And the nice thing with it is, so maybe you've always driven a car. You know, you want to go maybe to an SUV, or you'd be surprised how nice it is to get in and out of the Chevy Trax. It sets up just a little bit higher than a car, so it makes it kind of nice to get in and out of. 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So stop down. 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Our website's got, I was just looking at this morning at it. You know, I mean, Michaela does a really good job of getting pictures put on there. And it's kind of nice. So if you wanted to go on there and kind of see all the different pictures and stuff of each individual vehicle, you can do that. Makes it pretty cool. And then also on the Chevy Equinox, you can check those out, 0% for 60 months. 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Our phone number is 618-283-0381.
1: Del Mar.
0: Hey, stay cool, buddy.
1: You too. Bye-bye.
0: Bye-bye.
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0: Bruno Mars, It Just Might, and it's Liz and Chris, Monday morning. Time for the Monday Dirt. Here's Liz.
1: Well, Kate Gosselin is said to be panicking ahead of her son Colin's memoir and the shadow of eight, Surviving the Reality of My Childhood. Over the weekend, he shared a photo of his mother, which he blurred out with a fan comment that read, "What's done in the darkness will always come to light." Colin has accused his mother of child abuse and child exploitation, which she denies. Mm. And let's see, your latest Taylor wedding nonsense. Stevie Nicks and Tim McGraw will allegedly perform at the wedding at Madison Square Garden.
0: Wow.
1: Taylor is expected to have multiple outfit changes and plans on giving the staff large bonuses. At this point, all the lies and truths added together, this craziness is estimated to be as much as $10 to $20 million.
0: Wow.
1: And Katy Perry's performance at a festival in Belgium was canceled hours before she was set to take the stage. Katy posted that she couldn't perform because of government mandated cancellation because of the incoming inclement weather and crowd safety concerns.
0: Oh.
1: Temperatures hit highs of 97, and more than 1,300 deaths have been contributed to the high temperatures in Europe since the 21st. And that's your dirt.
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4: 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For today, mostly sunny with a high of 93. Heat index values as high as 107. Tonight, mostly clear skies, a low 74. Sunny on Tuesday with a high of 94. Heat index values as high as 107 on Tuesday. 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

0: It's Kelly Clarkson because of you, and it's Liz and Chris, and we got it right on Friday. Toy Story 5 is still the number one movie in the country. It made another $70 million over the weekend, and weekend number two, that's a high number. Supergirl had a disappointing opening. It only made $38 million. Oh. The people in Hollywood thought it was going to make between 45 and 55. Not so much, and it cost a lot to produce that movie. Obsession was in third. Jackass, Best and Last, showed up in fourth place with about $8.4 million, which is kind of what we thought it was going to do. And Disclosure Day was in fifth place over the weekend. But yeah, Toy Story 5 is still the number one movie in the country. It made another $70 million. And for weekend number two, that's a pretty good amount of money right there.
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3: This is severe weather season. Severe thunderstorms and tornadoes can develop rapidly. 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We'll bring you the latest forecasts from the National Weather Service and current radar reports. 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

0: It's Shaboozy and a Bar Song, and it's Liz and Chris.
1: All right, Chris, I have found my calling.
0: What?
1: Did you hear that men are now paying thousands of dollars to attend dating boot camps? Allegedly, I have not heard of this anywhere near me, but it's said that these courses will help the men find love.
2: Okay.
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1: And it also helps them overcome approach anxiety. One exercise involves staring at women for several minutes.
2: Wow.
1: So I could do this. I could train you or I could break you.
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4: 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That's Happy Independence Day from First National Bank of Brownstown. 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

0: music from Matchbox 20, one of their biggest hits. That is Unwell. 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
3: 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For today, mostly sunny with a high of 93. Heat index values as high as 107. Tonight, mostly clear skies, a low 74. Sunny on Tuesday with a high of 94. Heat index values as high as 107 on Tuesday. 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

0: September, one of the greatest songs of all time, at least according to my husband, Mike. He loves that song. And we are going to see him in concert. Lionel Richie is on tour with Earth, Wind & Fire. Now, Lionel had a medical emergency and has canceled some shows. Not sure if he's going to be at some of those dates, but we hope he is there.
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0: great song. That is Alex Warren and Ordinary. Now, what are you doing so far this summer? I just did a little mini girls trip to Charleston. That was super fun. Visiting this historic city was a blast. Isn't that fun? And right now, there's a lot of energy with everyone celebrating the 250th anniversary of this country on Saturday. So lots of fireworks celebrations going on, lots of drone shows. The list is long. You're going to have to make that decision of what you'd like to do this coming weekend.
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5: 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For today, mostly sunny with a high of 93. Heat index values as high as 107. Tonight, mostly clear skies, a low 74. Sunny on Tuesday with a high of 94. Heat index values as high as 107 on Tuesday. 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
5: 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First National Bank of Brownstown says happy birthday, America. America celebrating its 250th birthday this year. They hope that everyone will take time to celebrate and honor our country on the 250th birthday. 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That's happy Independence Day from First National Bank of Brownstown. Nutrien Ag of St. Peter hopes everyone will take a moment this weekend to say happy birthday, America. It is the 250th anniversary of our nation. Nutrien Ag hopes everyone has an opportunity to celebrate this 4th of July holiday weekend. This message brought to you by Nutrien Ag of St. Peter at 205 West 5th Street in St. Peter. Again, saying happy birthday to our nation for its 250th birthday. The 4th of July, St. Peter Insurance and Grinnell Mutual are proud to honor our nation's independence and the freedom it brings. 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
7: This is severe weather season. Severe thunderstorms and tornadoes can develop rapidly. at WKRV and WPMB will keep you informed when severe weather is a possibility. When storms are in the area, we're your source for weather information round the clock. We'll bring you the latest forecasts from the National Weather Service and current radar reports. 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
0: We love playing some great music, all the music that you know and love, and some newer artists like Olivia Dean. I think you're going to like this vibe. This is So Easy to Fall in Love.

0: Moves like a Jagger. That is great music from Maroon 5. And listen, have you ever done snooping at work? Have you ever peeked over at your colleague's computer to see what they're doing? Some of you are doing that on this Monday, about 25% of you. Don't get caught, though. I don't think that your coworker would be happy about that one.
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0: So good. That is music from Sia and Unstoppable. You might be feeling unstoppable on this Monday, and maybe you have a long weekend coming up because it is 4th of July weekend. So many celebrations, so much to do. Lots of drone shows happening this year. I'm reading about that too in different states because of fire hazards, but those are becoming super popular and I can see why. Coming up, music from Justin Timberlake and Charlie Puth.
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1: From Vandalia, this is WPMB. One, two.

0: a fun one. That is Dua Lipa and Levitating. Love singing along with that one on a Monday. I'm Andrea Jackson. We've got the latest in tech trends. I've been talking about this. Just when you think you didn't think that the computer could get any faster, IBM unveils the world's first sub-1 nanometer chip technology. And this is expected to enable significantly more power computers with a corresponding energy increase. So it's a lot of details here. This just seems to be multiplying like every other week. Amazing. That is the latest in tech trends. We will have more tomorrow. 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
5: 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For today, mostly sunny with a high of 93. Heat index values as high as 107. Tonight, mostly clear skies, a low 74. Sunny on Tuesday with a high of 94. Heat index values as high as 107 on Tuesday. 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
0: No, you can count on us to play the hits for you. How about some Sabrina Carpenter making her a household name on this one? This is Espresso.

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0: Great music from George Michael and Father Figure. How about some of the ugliest cars? I'm reading about this. You may or may not agree, but the Tesla Cybertruck, yeah, kind of looks like a trash can. We can all agree. The Toyota Prius, although I've seen a newer one of those, and it's a little sleeker, not so bad. And what a great car, right? And the Nissan Cube, I looked this one up. They were a little hot for a while with the younger generation, but yeah, they had to quit making those. But at least they were different. I kind of like it when they try new things and get really creative with the automobile.
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Life is unpredictable, but we're not. 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

0: gotta tell you, there's a lot of energy around Ella Langley. You're probably wondering why we are playing you this very country song, but she is one of the biggest artists on the planet right now. And after you hear the song the first time, you automatically start singing along with it. That is Choose in Texas. She's going on tour, selling out venues everywhere she goes. She's a lot of fun.
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3: Let's check the markets on the RFD Radio Network. I'm Dolores Yonke. We started down double figures for corn and soybeans and have extended those losses a little bit. September corn down 12 and a half, 409 and a quarter. December down 12 and a quarter, 429 and a quarter. March down 11 and three quarters, 444 and three quarter. August soybeans down 17 and a quarter, 1119 and a quarter. November down 17 and three quarters, 1138 and a half. January down 17 and a half at 1153. September wheat down 7.5, 582 and a quarter. And KC September down half a cent, 619. Livestock, August lean hogs up 42 at 97 bucks. August live cattle down 272, 243.10. August feeders down 3 and a quarter, 366.60. 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

0: Todd Stapleton with News Center. Well, a heat advisory is in effect for the area until 10 o'clock on Friday. Again, that is a heat advisory in effect until 10 p.m. on Friday. Well, dangerous heat and humidity will be with us throughout the week this week. Today, we're looking at mostly sunny skies with a high of 93. Heat index values as high as 107. Meanwhile, that will be the story throughout the week this week and likely into the holiday weekend. Again, a heat advisory in effect until 10 o'clock on Friday night. Summerfest is set to kick off Thursday at Vandalia Lake. The three-day event is set to get going on Thursday evening. City of Vandalia Economic Development Director and Tourism Director Amber Dahlbaugh talks about some Thursday evening activities and also how this can be a great, inexpensive weekend for families with the free carnival rides.
1: Lady Liberty playing that evening from 6 to 9. They're a local band that was formed specifically to commemorate the 250th. So we're super excited to have them kick off the event. But we will also have the carnival. And there are sponsors that I need to thank. We have the F&B Community Bank, Sarah Bush Lincoln Fayette County Hospital, and the City of Vandalia that has sponsored that carnival. Our Alderman Bowen is one of my members of the Summerfest committee, and he asked, is there a way we could do free rides for folks? And so that has been made available and is an opportunity because of these sponsorships happening. So that's why we definitely anticipate a lot of folks coming, because you know, they can bring their kids and have that kind of experience. And I mean, they could even bring their own picnic type lunch and wouldn't have to necessarily spend any money.
0: The fireworks are also on Thursday night with a full host of events going on Friday and Saturday. You can learn more on their Facebook page. 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Vandalia High School Agricultural Program has been chosen as one of 8 schools across 4 states to receive a pollinator habitat grant from the Sand County Foundation. Vandalia High School was chosen as one of 2 schools in Illinois to receive the grant as part of the competitive grant program. VCHS Ag Program will receive native seeds and seedlings, technical assistance, educational resources, and $500 to support project expenses. Ag teacher Brooke Benoff said that they will use the grant to grow the landscaping projects and horticulture classes and says, quote, the goal of this project is to help the environment by creating a habitat for bees, butterflies, and more pollinators. The Sound County Foundation is a national nonprofit that champions voluntary conservative practices by farmers, ranchers, and forest land owners to improve soil, water, and wildlife habitat. The Pollinator Habitat Grant Program is made possible thanks to financial support from Syngenta, We Energies Foundation, and the Haglin Ecology Fund. Illinois is less tardy than usual with its annual comprehensive financial report for fiscal year 2025, but other states now move far more quickly. Governor J.B. Pritzker's office

0: Office said the report was released nearly 8 months earlier than the prior ACFR cycle, signaling a transformative improvement in Illinois' ability to deliver financial information. Truth in Accounting founder and CEO Sheila Weinberg said the state set a low bar in prior years.
1: You know, most governments do it within 180 days. And corporations obviously get it done a lot.
0: And Weinberg says the state continues to put off paying bills.
1: So they go ahead and instead defer the costs, and they don't include those in the budget. And so therefore, it's a deferred liability that actually could become a.
0: States bordering Illinois received their financial reports months ago. New York's report was released 5 months and a day after the end of the fiscal year. A lawsuit against a new Illinois law taxing prediction markets has been filed in federal court, presenting a challenge that state lawmakers expected before they passed the measure. Kalshi, a company with a prediction-based platform that allows users to place wagers on the outcome of real-life events, seeks to block the state law from taking effect on Wednesday. The company argued the federal government's Commodity Futures Trade Commission is their sole regulator, which the CFTC also argued in a lawsuit against the state earlier this year. The new measure imposes the same regulatory tax and licensing requirements on prediction markets as are placed on sports betting platforms. State Senator Michael Hastings, who introduced a similar measure this year, said in a hearing in April, nearly 90% of all sports betting is done on prediction markets, according to his findings.
2: 90% of the wagering that took place on sports betting took place on predictive markets. In my mind, that's lost revenue to the
0: Kalshi wants an injunction to stop the law from taking effect until a federal judge hears arguments and gives a ruling on if the state law is legal. Illinois is boosting protections for the LGBTQ+ community. In a social media post, Governor J.B. Pritzker spoke about signing three bills into law.
3: I just came from signing three very important bills to protect the privacy rights of people who are trans and people who are LGBTQ+, and it's very important to me that we have a state that stands up and protects the people who live here.
0: The measure will prevent out-of-state parties from using medical records stored in Illinois to punish individuals for receiving gender-affirming care in the state. They also require insurance companies to cover up to 6 months of prescribed hormone therapy and establish the process of choosing a gender marker on Illinois IDs and driver's licenses. The signing took place yesterday as Governor Pritzker attended the Chicago Pride Parade. Head of the Illinois Department of Natural Resources is leaving. Governor Pritzker announced that IDNR Director Natalie Phelps Finney is departing at the end of the month. Finney was appointed director in January of 2023. Renee Soe will serve as the interim director beginning on Wednesday. She's worked at the department since 2014, most recently serving as general counsel. We'll check obituary information up next.
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0: 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Memorials may be made to Overcup Baptist Church. 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
0: In sports, Vandalia 12U baseball went undefeated this weekend, claiming the championship of the Future Champions June Jam Tournament held at the Future Champions Sports Complex in Jacksonville, Illinois. They picked up four wins over the weekend to win the championship. The Vandals 12U baseball team ends their summer season with a record of 18-14-1. That's a look at news and sports. We'll check weather up next. 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
0: Weather for the rest of today, mostly sunny with a high of 93. Heat index values as high as 107. Tonight, mostly clear skies with a low of 74. For tomorrow, Tuesday, sunny, the high 94, heat index values as high as 107 on Tuesday.
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0: It's time for your community calendar. It's brought to you by Durbin's Overhead Door. Vandalia Summerfest is coming up July 2nd through 4th at Vandalia Lake. Coming up on Thursday night, about 9 o'clock, will be the fireworks activities going on throughout the weekend. Charter's Patio in downtown Vandalia will have Reagan Sims from 11:30 to 1 on Friday. Again, that's Reagan Sims from 11:30 to 1 on Friday at Charter's Patio. Farina 4th of July celebration is coming up on Saturday, July 4th at Farina Village Park. A day full of events beginning at noon, leading up to their fireworks display at 9:30. 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

Hits, and we are playing the hits for you, and we're playing the artists that you love to sing along with. How about some Bruno Mars? I Just Might.

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0: 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He collects sunglasses. The man has over 250 pairs of sunglasses. Can you imagine? 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
5: 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For today, mostly sunny with a high of 93. Heat index values as high as 107. Tonight, mostly clear skies, a low 74. Sunny on Tuesday with a high of 94. Heat index values as high as 107 on Tuesday. 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
0: Oh, you can count on us to play your favorites back to back to back to back. That's right. I've got a lot of music coming up for you for the workday. How about some Hozier and Too Sweet?

0: got it. It's a great performance from Teddy Swims. He's got one of those voices that just draws you in. That is Lose Control. Coming up, we've got the best music to kick off this short work week. How about some Journey, Panic at the Disco, and the Cardigans?
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3: 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I'm DeLaws Yonke. Down day, down double figures all day for corn and soybeans. September corn down 11.5, 4.10.25. December down 11.5, 4.30. March down 11.25, 4.45.25. August soybeans down 17.25, 11.19.25. November down 17.25, 11.39. Jan down 17, 11.53.5. September wheat down 10, 579.75. KC down 4.75, 614.75. For hogs, August up 70, 97.27. For cattle, August live down 2.25, 243.57. And August feeders were down 237, 367.47. 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

0: not only a major hit movie song, an Academy Award winner to boot, from K-pop Demon Hunters, that is Hunter X and Golden. I've got your random happy for the day. The wedding buzz surrounding Taylor Swift and Travis Kelce is reaching full-blown spectacle status, as their big day may double as one of the most star-studded events in modern pop culture. Music legends Stevie Nicks and Tim McGraw, they're set to perform at what insiders are calling a wedding palooza, reportedly planned at Madison Square Garden. 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
5: I'm Todd Stapleton, WPMB Weather. 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For today, mostly sunny with a high of 93. Heat index values as high as 107. Tonight, mostly clear skies, a low 74. Sunny on Tuesday with a high of 94. Heat index values as high as 107 on Tuesday. 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
7: This is severe weather season. Severe thunderstorms and tornadoes can develop rapidly. 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

0: trouble saying goodbye. Don't worry, we'll never leave you. 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

0: The one, the only, that's Adele and someone like you. Now, if you're like me, the break room coffee is, well, let's just say it's less than great. Now, personally, I don't mind. Radio station coffee, it's supposed to be second rate. It's in the broadcasting bylaws someplace. If your coffee is yucktacular, don't dump your mug just yet. And don't reach for the sugar or the creamer either. Grab the salt. Salt is a surprising hack that can actually improve the flavor of coffee and decrease bitterness. All you need is a pinch and your coffee will be tasty yet again.
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0: That is Post Malone, Morgan Wallen. Those two had a lot of success with that one. I Had Some Help.
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0: was in sync and bye bye bye. Harry Styles fans grew kind of worried after he choked on some water and fell to the ground while performing in London's record-breaking heatwave. This happened last Friday. Styles had just done one of his signature onstage moves at Wembley Stadium during his latest show in his 12-night Together residency at the venue when something appeared to go wrong. While performing concert closer as it was, Styles appeared to choke on some water in his mouth. He fell to the ground. After about 17 seconds, which when you think about it, that's quite a while, 17 seconds, Styles did get back up, seemingly in good spirits, before waving goodbye to the crowd.
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2: I'm Todd Stapleton, WPMB Weather. 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For today, mostly sunny with a high of 93. Heat index values as high as 107. Tonight, mostly clear skies, a low 74. Sunny on Tuesday with a high of 94. Heat index values as high as 107 on Tuesday. 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
0: Tell you, Benson Boone's got to be pretty excited. He's about to kick off his Wanted Man tour that starts July 7th, days away, at the PPG Paints Arena in Pittsburgh. It's Benson Boone, and sorry I'm here for someone else.

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0: That is Faith Hill and Breathe Faith's husband, Tim McGraw, one of the performers at the massive wedding coming up between Taylor Swift and Travis Kelce.
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0: It's time for your community calendar. It's brought to you by Durbin's Overhead Door. 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Coming up on Thursday night, about 9 o'clock, will be the fireworks activities going on throughout the weekend. Charter's Patio in downtown Vandalia will have Reagan Sims from 11:30 to 1 on Friday. 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

0: There's the bride-to-be herself, Taylor Swift, and the fate of Ophelia. It is that time for the hash for today. As it is Monday, we're going to take a look at the weekend box office numbers to determine what's the most popular movies in theaters right now. Once again, the top flick in theaters, Toy Story 5. The runner-up was the premiere of Supergirl at number 2, Jackass, Best and Last, Obsession, and Disclosure Day round out the top 5 movies of the weekend. 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
5: 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For today, mostly sunny with a high of 93. Heat index values as high as 107. Tonight, mostly clear skies, a low 74. Sunny on Tuesday with a high of 94. Heat index values as high as 107 on Tuesday. 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
7: This is severe weather season. Severe thunderstorms and tornadoes can develop rapidly. At WKRV and WPME, we'll keep you informed when severe weather is a possibility. 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We'll bring you the latest forecasts from the National Weather Service and current radar reports. 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
0: Hey, look out. This guy is participating. In fact, he's going to help headline the lineup for the 50th edition of Macy's 4th of July fireworks special. It's Shaboozy and a Bar Song.

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We just want to make you smile. From Vandalia, this is WPMB.

0: That is Chicago and Hard to Say I'm Sorry. 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

0: That is Luke Combs and Fast Car. At Alan Jackson's final concert, he welcomed a close friend of the stage, George Strait. Jackson closed his touring career with Alan Jackson Last Call, the finale, at Nissan Stadium on Saturday in front of a sold-out crowd. Before Jackson took the stage, fellow country stars including Luke Bryan, Eric Church, Luke Combs, Miranda Lambert, Carrie Underwood, and Lainey Wilson paid tribute to his career. You might recognize this man, Jackson said about halfway through his set. Strait strolled out onto the stage, drawing cheers. Jackson, who's now 67, is retiring from touring due to a chronic inherited neurological condition, Charcot-Marie-Tooth disease. Flag football isn't about who you are. It's about who you become. Shape the game. Create the play. 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
2: 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For tonight, we'll see mostly clear skies with a low of 74. For tomorrow, Tuesday, sunny with a high of 94. Heat index values as high as 107. 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
0: Well, fortunately, I enjoy tomatoes. This is good news if you're a tomato fan. Tomatoes can make you happy. People who eat a 2 to 6 tomatoes weekly are supposed to be far less likely to be blue. Lycopene, that's the pigment that makes tomatoes red, seems to shield the brain from damage linked to down moods. Alrighty then. It's Billie Eilish and Birds of a Feather.

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0: At a Savage Garden, truly, madly, deeply, when you're feeling kind of stressed out, lose the noise in your life. It seems the noisier your home is, the more anxious and stressed you're likely to feel. To reduce your stress, cut through the noise confusion, especially by turning off the television.
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5: 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For tonight, we'll see mostly clear skies with a low of 74. For tomorrow, Tuesday, sunny with a high of 94. Heat index values as high as 107. 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
0: Is Olivia Dean. A hit song definitely has a retro way about it. It's so easy to fall in love.

0: That is Kings of Leon, and use somebody sitting the right way helps your brain stay healthy. For brain health, sitting is not all the same. Active sitting beats passive activities like watching TV, reading, or playing cards, while seated will help you avoid brain disease. And on the other hand, passive sitting, like vegging in front of the television, that'll increase your risk of problems like Alzheimer's disease later on in life.
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